It's Jax Jones with I Miss You, and I'm just going to put this out there now. I reckon I have found the song of the summer. Have you heard this yet? Brand new music from Calvin Harris. He has teamed up with Jazzy, and I am such a fan of this tune. It's Satisfy.

Love it for Cat's Eye. It's Internet Girl. Zucchini, courgette to you lot. Anyways, doing a lot for green vegetables is Cat's Eye with that track. Now, the good stuff continues on the way. We've got some great stuff coming up. Some Miles Smith, Moby, The Lumineers, to name but a few. First this, Talk to You at BFBS.